0: couple old, then I'm cut off my hole. 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
1: Me no fear so, I know, so me live. 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Life is this thing, figure that the river, we go sleep in fish.

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If you have two drums, you have two basses. 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You put all that together, you start making.

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You put all that together, you start making.

0: can do it in a day or we can do it at night. Hey, that's nice. We can do it one time or do you need it twice? From the back. Now if I recall, do you like it like that? Where you at? It's time to give it up now. Show me what you got.
1: Directo desde Colombia llega Beat Lovers Show by Danny G.

0: Well, it's time to go. Yeah. 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Yeah. Break it on down. Come on. Yeah. Everybody go. Yeah. Well, it's time to go. Yeah. Light it up. Yeah. Break it on down. Come on. Come on. Come on. Come on. Come on.
1: You are listening to Beat Lovers by Danny G.

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1: DJ Carlos B.
0: 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God made me funky.

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2: Domination.
0: DJ Carlos
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See you at the bar, you was hardly talking. That's when I knew that your heart was scarring. Friends to lovers need a part to star in. Like, wait, babe, let me.

will fade eventually. So if our time is running out, day after day, we'll make the mundane a masterpiece. Oh my, my, oh my, my love, I take one look at you, you're taking me out.